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Both dirty, both mean. Yes, and the dream was just the same. And I dreamed your dream for you, and now your dream is real.

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My poems are soft green. My poems are also flaming crimson. My poems are like a wounded fawn seeking refuge in the forest. The last verse says, Con los pobres de la tierra. 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The streams of the mountains, please.

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But it gets really lonely when you're by yourself. Now where is love? And who is love? I gotta know.

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And wanted to see if you were checking in on your medication too. 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I know you're under a lot of pressure.